0: Melanoma Awareness.
1: Packed with groovers from classics to the latest and spanning the dance music spectrum. 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
2: Yes, we are good to go. Good afternoon. You're locked in with your boy, and right now we're in for an absolute treat. We have Gregory Hunter on the show. My guy, welcome in.
3: Yo, what's up, Beaks? How are you?
2: I'm good, thank you. How are you feeling? You just came back from Christchurch on a little shoot?
3: Yeah, bro. I was down there for a couple of days. It was so lovely.
2: Yeah. So modelling is part of your repertoire. You're a DJ and also a saxophonist.
3: That's right, bro. That's right. You got it all there.
2: Yeah. So how long have you been on the saxophone?
3: Years, bro. I used to do it back in school. I studied jazz. I left it for like 6 or 7 years, and then I just picked it up last year when I started mixing, and it like just came naturally, bro. Jazz.
2: Okay, cool.
3: Just played over top of whatever, you know.
2: Yeah. So was it like riding a bike after all those years?
3: Yeah, bro. I literally started playing, and I was like, "Fuck! I've got all this knowledge that I like forgot about." Like,
2: yeah.
3: So here we are. Like, yeah. It's my baby. This little sax. It's my girl.
2: Amazing. So what can we expect from today's set, including the saxophone?
3: Bit of Afro house, bit of like some songs are a bit like Latin house.
2: Yeah.
3: And obviously some jazz on the sax.
2: Amazing. Sounds good, brother. Shall we get into it?
3: Yeah, keen. Let's go.
2: Let's do it. You're on George.

The vibes are high on the George Mahi mix. Big thank you to Nervous Glass. Remember, text Mahi to 966 if you're keen to win $200 on my show tomorrow. Right now, we have Gregory Hunter in the mix. He's given us live saxophone riffs over his Afro House music. How good? You're on George.

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12: Ahi, ahi, Marie Aotearoa. 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All thanks to Novus Glass. 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All thanks to NZ Safety Blackwoods. Before that, though, new music from DOD, Closure. A massive collab from Culture Shock and Sub Focus Miracle. But right now, the new one from Chase and Status. 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

Subfocus, Culture Shock, Miracle, George FM, the Abu Mahi Mix with Sean Hill here. All thanks to Nova's Glass. New music right now from DOD. He, you might not know the name, but he was a producer and featured artist on this double platinum song, Some Days, Sonny Federa. And then has been teasing this massive follow-up to it. Closure, he played it in sets for the last 6 months. It's been building hype online, so much that people like learnt the lyrics to it before it was even released. This is a 30,000 strong crowd at Red Rocks singing along to it a month ago.

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And I only drink when I overthink. 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And I only drink when I overthink.

0: Nomino, I Only Smoke When I Drink, George FM, the Arbo Mahi Mix with Sean Hill here. And coming up next, tradies, it is your time. The hour of power is upon us. It's all thanks to our friends at NZ Safety Blackwoods. Text POWER along with your song request to 966 to go in the draw for a Makita Tradie Radio. Thanks to NZ Safety Blackwoods, the home of Milwaukee, Makita and Bosch. And make sure to shout out your crew today. Whereabouts in New Zealand you are listening? What's your business called? Give me all that good stuff and your song requests and tradies. Nothing but your tunes coming up for the next hour. Don't go anywhere. On George.
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0: 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All of your tunes. We've got the new Peking Duck Thrills coming up, so that one in the queue. We're throwing it back with the Flume rework of Disclosure, You and Me. But right now, kicking things off, With a local request here for some Lee Matthews, Giacinto on the vocals of Out of Time on George.

0: Court. A request in the tradie hour of power on George FM. It is Disclosure, Flume on the rework, You and Me. And that's what we're doing right now, you and me. Nothing but our requests, tradies. Let us know what you want to hear, 966. Dave from Hamilton joins me right now. What's happening in the city of Le Future, Dave? What's going on?
1: How are we? How are we, mate? I'm actually travelling to work. I'm in the Lesser Metropolis of Te Amuru, actually, but yeah.
0: A lesser but still a bustling metropolis, nonetheless, TA.
1: Nonetheless, mate. Yeah, how are you? You well?
0: I'm good, thanks, mate. Thanks for asking. There's a bunch of celebrities around Hamilton at the moment. Aren't they shooting that new Minecraft movie in Huntley? I think like Jennifer Coolidge and Jack Black and all that are out in Huntley.
1: No idea, mate. Not in my wheelhouse at all, to be honest, Sean, but it's all right.
0: You don't swing past Huntley just to see what's going on?
1: Oh, good to know, eh?
0: We should check. You know what? We need to check in on the Huntley McDonald's, because ever since they put in that expressway, that Macca's used to be hissing, mate. And now
1: And the old Decker sign, eh? There's nothing going on there now.
0: Exactly. Oh, poor place. Hey, Dave, you've requested an absolute banger of a tune, bro. I hadn't actually come across this one before. Faster Horses, Ocean Park, this track here.
1: Yeah, Beaks put me onto it.
0: Beaks put you onto it?
1: Yeah, if it's on his, he played it, I think, earlier in the week, mate, or maybe last week. Saw it on his Instagram again. It just bangs and can't get it out of my head ever since.
0: Oh, great. So there you go. Beaks from the Morning Mahi Mix, being the tastemaker. Passing it on to you, Dave, then passing it. I'll be the third-hand tastemaker of this one.
1: Indeed, mate. That's a tune. It's worth spinning up.
0: All right, let's chuck it on for you, bro. Ocean Park, Faster Horses.
1: Love your work.
0: Hey, cheers, Dave. Appreciate you, mate. You have a good afternoon.
1: See you, mate. Bye.
0: See you, bro. It's the tradie hour of power.

Speaking Dark, it is their latest. A request there going out to Matt, working up in Matakana today. Thrills, George FM, the tradie hour of power. Thanks to our mates at NZ Safety, Blackwoods, Tools, Workwear, Safety and more. Only your request tradies right through till 2pm. What is next in the queue? Let's go with this one. Corey on the text line here requesting Remedy, Dimension. Massive tune. Here you go, bro. It's George, the tradie hour of power.

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0: Scream banger, George FM, Tradie Hour of Power. Grant joins me in the Garden City Christchurch today. Grant, what's going on for Mahi there, mate? What's happening?
1: Oh, diesel mechanic, we're out on site in the middle of a cooker with a bit of a breakdown.
0: Oh, well, that's not good at all. At least you got a few bangers to keep you company?
1: Absolutely.
0: You, along with a lot of other people, Grant, are wanting this new SOTA canine tune, Touchdown.
1: Yes, it's a freaking tune.
0: What is it about that song, man? It came out, what was it, last week or the week before? And every Tradie Hour of Power today, it is just everyone's requesting it.
1: That's good and heavy, you know. Bring the vibes up for the afternoon.
0: Yeah, good work, mate. All right, here you go, Grant. It's going out to you, brother. Have a good one.
1: Cheers, you too.
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0: Wilkinson, Becky Hill, Name a Better collab. 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Get your request through Tradies 966. A few requests for this new one from up-and-coming producer I Had a Dream. This guy here. Put that banger on next. Man, pull up, that's bangers on. A man who's been running a record label for a while, and then obviously he's been rising and rising. Skrillex, a big mentor and fan of him. Skrillex actually encouraged him to quit his full-time job and pursue music. This is him talking about it recently in an interview.
1: I said to Sunny, like, you don't know what it's like, man. Like, I got brown parents. They want me to be a doctor. Like, that kind of...
2: yeah.
1: But that encouragement and belief really, really helped me a lot. And yeah, Skrillex changed my life.
0: Here it is, the man whose life was changed by Skrillex. I Had a Dream, Capo Lee on the vocals. Put that banger on next on George.
3: Put that banger on next. Man, pull up, that's bangers on deck. Bust down the dance like why you so vexed. Do not disturb, that's why we don't text.

0: There you go, top and tailing the tradie hour of power today with a bit of Lee Matthews, Ride the Energy, finishing us off there. We started it off with Out of Time. So a few Lee Matthews requests today, and it will be back tomorrow, one till two tradies, with your request, all thanks to NZ Safety Blackwoods. And of course, if you requested today, you are in the draw to win that Makita Tradie Radio tomorrow. So tune in one till two. Coming up, we've got Arsene and Brooke at three. Before that, the Club Classics Corner at 2:30. And we're going to get ready for it next with some Groove Armada. Super styling coming up right after Fisher Rain next on George.
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0: If you're going to go out there and play silly games, you're going to play with silly games. If you're going to play with silly games, then you're going to get the silly games.
1: If you play silly games, you win silly prizes? Is
0: yes,
1: that
0: right? That's what I was trying to say.
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0: The world's oldest DJ has taken the stage. He's 90 years old. Did her first ever DJ set at a music festival over the weekend in Germany. DJ Miss Crazy Irma is 90 years old and has taken up DJing. Hopefully she comes down and DJs in New Zealand in the future. Might not make it that far, eh? And here's another really wholesome bit of news for you. Avicii, RIP, he had a dog when he passed away. His dog, Liam, got inherited by his friend, another DJ, Filippo Moretti, who's inherited the dog. The dog recently got a tumour and has gone to the vet, undergone surgery. And guys, the dog's okay. Avicii's dog has made a recovery and is living his best life. Isn't that just a little wholesome?
1: 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Music news on.

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1: We're celebrating the GOAT, David Attenborough.
2: Yeah, 8th of May, David Attenborough Day. The bloke turns 100. What a room.
1: Oh, he's going to get a letter from the King.
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1: That's what happens.
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That club classic from 1996, Jamiroquai. It's Virtual Insanity, George FM, the Club Classics Corner. If you'd like to go along to Snow Machine 2026, George is presenting it 8th to the 13th of September in Queenstown, featuring the one and only K9. Chet Faker. Nina Jirachi. And so many more. And some of those more artists are actually going to be playing the George Breakfast Cold set this week. We've rebranded the Hot set. And every day there is a 4-day double pass to give away. This morning we had Orchestrated. Yesterday we had Yoga. We've got other artists like Savage, Nora Impure, Lenny Vibe. Just listen at 9 a.m. every single day for your chance to win. And for Snow Machine tickets and event dates at georgefm.rover.nz. Club Classics continuing. Got Flume. 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
12: Inside the place.
1: 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Welcome to the big dance. This is George Drive with Sin and Brooke.
12: Somebody scream!
13: Yeah, it is. The big dance on a Thursday, 7th of May. Welcome to the show.
14: Fast Loose Friday Eve. It's got a good feeling about it. Thursday, it's going to be juicy, and it really will be because we've got a guest in that is one of our favourites.
13: Yeah, Sir Cadian joining us at 5 o'clock for a chat, yes, but also... Perhaps does it double?
14: Surely, right? I reckon, like, we've used enough of his tunes, but he's never been on Does It Double. It'd be a bit rude, eh? Especially on Thursday.
13: I think we've actually used every single one of his releases. So we probably should, yes, yeah. Pay kudos to him and allow him to spin the wheel himself. Producer Cam, how are you doing?
15: Yeah, good. How are we going?
13: That's good. Yeah, hair's good. Looking extra curly today, yeah. Using that cure cream.
15: Yeah, big puffy head going on. Oh, yeah. Going a little throw out.
13: Oh, it looks really nice. Good. Have you been watching some reels on how to maintain the curls or something?
15: Nah, man, this is fresh out of the shower.
13: No shit, you've done nothing to it.
15: Nah.
14: Man. That's a dream. Look at that.
13: I really like it.
14: I reckon
13: it.
14: 2 more weeks you won't be able to get a Lime bike helmet on, you know? Just be so large and in charge.
13: Guys, Cine Girls had a whoopsie.
14: What?
13: Like a serious, that's actually quite serious, to be honest. I may have lost something. And I need to come clean.
14: Oh.
13: I actually, to be fair, I've lost something and I think I need your help.
14: Oh, okay.
13: Yeah, yeah.
14: All right. Interested.
13: We'll do that next. Oscar Mead K on the ground to kick things off. It's George.

0: It's George Drive on your Thursday. Son and Brooke here with you. Whoopsie daisies.
1: What's going on? You might have seen on
0: my socials yesterday or whatever, I posted a ring tour. A lot of people have been asking about my cool, funky rings that I wear.
1: Oh, yeah, yeah, because you often wear quite a few at once. You stack them up on those digits.
0: Yeah, little chunky numbers. So it's quite nice to show off. Like, you know, people just wanted to know where they're from, so I was helping the girlies out.
1: Yeah. You're wearing lots of them today. You just keep them all on.
0: Well, I've got that one, I've got that one, I've got that one, I've got those. I don't have my engagement ring on. I genuinely do not know where it is.
1: That's probably the most important one out of all of those, I think.
0: Yeah.
1: That's a biggie. Ooh.
0: Help.
2: Left it in the chopper, I think.
0: Left it in the chopper?
1: Yeah, have you checked
0: sure
1: the roof?
0: Not.
1: In the chopper?
0: Oh, in the chopper?
2: Yeah.
0: No, I did not leave it. Okay, this is not time for funny.
1: Have you gone, like, you've just come from home to work, or have you been some other places in between? You can't remember. That's the thing.
0: Yeah,
1: possibly.
0: I've been doing a few errands.
1: You did help deliver that litter of kittens this morning. Your
0: neighbour,
1: so you had to like take all your rings off of that. You didn't want them lost amongst. Have you checked those?
0: Here we go,
1: everyone.
0: Check the Persians? Funny guys coming in to make the matters worse. No, I didn't do that with the kittens.
2: Did you take it off at your taekwondo class?
0: Oh, cool. Perfect.
1: Yeah, maybe whilst I'm grappling on the mat or something.
0: Ah, yes. Thank you guys, so helpful.
1: Wait, what finger do you use for prostate exam?
0: Oh, wow. Very funny, Brooke Gibson. No. I've lost my engagement ring, you dickheads. I need to find it.
1: 0800 FM George. Please. Ring up right now. 0800 FM George. Have you seen Sin's engagement ring? Where we may have seen it in those locations. Maybe you have similar ideas. Come on through. Text
0: so,
1: us through 966 0800 FM George.
0: Annoying.
1: Where's the ring?
0: Oh my God. Go away. They're all calling through. They're going to be.

0: George Drive on your Thursday. Sid and Brooke here with you. I've just confessed that I may have potentially just like temporarily lost my engagement ring.
1: Yeah.
0: I think it might be...
2: Pretty wild that you're wearing all 14 others but that one. Yeah, you could have maybe put that one on first.
0: It's like an absolute shock to the system when you look down and it's not there, eh? And you're like, wow, that's a lot of money lost.
2: Yeah, a lot of money somewhere.
0: I think it might be in the on the basin, because I take it off to wash my hands.
2: No, I reckon it's at the bottom of the Parnell baths. You were there doing aquarobics this morning, weren't you?
3: I reckon you probably lost it in a bag of cheesels when you were putting the...
2: Yeah, you did have orange tips this morning when you came into work. Yeah, I think you'd be scurrying around in the twisties or something.
0: Here we go, everyone. They're having fun.
2: Hold on. Is it not at Cash Converters Dominion Road? Because G-Boy, he did swap it for a new PS5 controller, I think.
3: Oh, I thought Graham was just wearing it for a day to feel pretty.
0: Okay.
2: Oh, maybe that's it. The big DC was talking about melting down a ring for a diamond-encrusted silver golf tee.
0: Better not have. Seriously. Nah. I don't get paid enough for that.
2: Nah. Jokes aside, I'm wearing it. You know, I'm an ally.
0: Shut up. Thanks to Emma on 966. Don't worry too much, Sunny, it'll turn up. Lost mine when I was newly engaged years ago. We searched high and low, went to restaurants. It was horrible. Found it at home inside the front door. Just under the fridge. I'm manifesting it will turn up for you.
2: Maybe it's in your freezer. What'd you cook this morning? Thanks to the eggs in there, in the door.
0: You guys finished? All finished?
2: Ooh, for now, yeah. Carry on.
3: Yeah. We'll there's some more off here, we'll do.
0: Groove Armada, Love's Theme. It's George.

0: with you?
1: Tomorrow, we will be crowning someone something very special for the month of April.
0: That's right. It's been that one thing where we've actually committed to it. Weirdly,
1: yeah.
0: Haven't we?
1: This has been one of the most consistent things we've ever done, I reckon.
0: Hmm. Listener of the month.
1: Listener of the month. We've awarded three so far. They've all received amazing Georgia FM hats, some dad caps. And Jan was Dildo Baggins.
0: Mr. Jan. Was Dildo Baggins. Feb was Trey Sivan.
1: Yeah. Recently, March is Dan Dougie Howlett.
0: True. Who will be April?
1: Yeah.
0: Why? Who would be April, Brooke? Why would they be considered the listener of the month?
1: Someone who's just getting involved with the content, they're texting through, they're calling up, maybe even in the comment section on some of our socials. We could find them there. Mm. Just someone who's like really invested in getting around the show.
0: It honestly could also be, and like, you know, sometimes people don't like to text in that much, but if you just have one banger text,
1: yeah,
0: and we're doing a little content piece, that could even get you as the listener of the month, I reckon.
1: Yeah, just a good one-liner.
0: Yeah, we've had a few of them recently, actually. We should have a little looky-looky.
1: Yeah, we'll go through the archives, but it's still not too late if you want to get your head in the hat, so to speak, because tomorrow we'll be awarding it and giving away that hat.
0: Nice. Okay, we'll do that tomorrow. Big Chin Lu up next, brand new lens. It's actually officially a first play because it's not out until tomorrow.
1: Sneaky.
0: But we've got it for you, and we'll give it a spin after this.
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1: Excuse me. Please don't push. This is a Wiggles concert.
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0: It Just Won't Do. Big fun classic right here on George Drive with Sin and Brooke. And it's time to go from, a classic to something that's so brand new, it's not even out yet.
1: Yeah, that's right. Comes out tomorrow. Two-track EP from Lens.
0: Yeah, so she's really made a mark on being a DJ now in the scene. And she started to kind of look into production, which is so awesome.
1: Yeah, that's right. Because, it's been a while since Danger Zone, which was her and Emily Maccus.
0: Man, that was a hit.
1: Yeah, that was a huge hit. Now she's coming back big time with a two-track.
0: Yeah, two-track EP right here. It's out tomorrow. We chose this one to play as our big tune alert. It's just good, isn't it? Great, from Lens. Whole Place Lift, featuring Eva Lazarus. It's George.

0: not only one of the best DJs in drum and bass right now, but coming to the plate with some outstanding production too. There she is, Lens, with Eva Lazarus. It's called Whole Place Lift. It's such a banger, man. And it's a two-track EP, right?
1: Yeah, that's right. She's been teasing on her socials. She's got like an old school CD and she's putting it into a Walkman, and it's kind of like playing little snippets of each of the records. So yeah, two of them coming out tomorrow. And the other one is, yeah, real jungly, scatty, keen.
0: It's called Plus. Should we have a little listen?

0: Man.
1: Yeah. Doing things.
0: That's our big tune alert. We'll give it a spin at 6:30 again, hey? Because it's so nice we play it twice.
1: That's it.
0: And it's so nice that I'll say it twice this week. I said it yesterday too.
1: We've probably got one more in it, I reckon.
0: You reckon?
1: More tomorrow, maybe?
0: Okay.
1: Give it a go.
0: Ben Guerin's Bad Intentions right now on George.

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1: The Breakdown. Music news on George.
2: Thanks, guys. All right. A Little Sound smashing it at the moment. Just put out a record with Rover.
0: Lowdown.
2: Now, she's obviously very good, obviously vocalist and DJ, but really can command the socials.
0: Oh, yeah, she's very good at socials.
2: Yeah, she knows what she's up to. And she just put out a video of her singing over like a drum and bass record, like instrumental, but all these old 2000s throwback bangers that aren't electronic music.
0: Yeah, it's a full mashup. Listen to this. Ciao.

0: A little sound doing a cheeky little 2000s anthems mashup with Wilkinson's tune underneath, yeah. Ultraviolet. So cool though, eh?
1: Yeah, good to see some Black Eyed Peas in there.
0: What else did you hear? I heard Doncha from Pussycat Dolls. I heard Aeroplanes. Yeah. Te Amo from Rihanna. Beautiful Girl. Who's that one? You're all way too beautiful.
2: Sean Kingston, isn't it?
0: You would know.
1: Isn't he a bit in jail?
2: Yeah, it's not great.
1: Yeah, we'll gloss over that one.
0: Oh, okay, I didn't hear that. I heard Black Eyed Peas though.
1: Yeah.
0: That was cool.
1: Very good. Amazing. Don't want to disrespect the arts.
0: Oh,
1: but
0: here we go. Hold on.
1: Wouldn't have minded like a verse from Pitbull.
2: Just a darling.
1: Yeah. Could have ended on that.
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0: Okay, guys, don't freak out, but we've made up our own language and we might be bringing you into the fold up next.
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9: Good afternoon, Bridget here with the latest at 4. An official report into the Cook Strait Ferry Kaitaki stranding in 2023 has found there were consecutive mechanical failures on the ship. A 30-year-old man has been charged with the murder of Brendan and Trina Cole in the Ruapehu district in December. New Zealand's conservation system is in for an overhaul. The government has lodged a bill to modernise the way conservation land is managed. Tauranga's struggling CBD is back in the spotlight, with iconic pub The Crown and Badger forced to close its doors. To rugby with Shift 4, Steve Lancaster has been appointed as CEO of New Zealand Rugby. And to football updates brought to you by Hisense, the Football Ferns have locked in matches against Haiti and Morocco next month.
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9: For the North Island, it's mostly fine for Gisborne, Hawke's Bay and Wairarapa, with showers or patchy rain everywhere else. And for the South Island, rain for most places, possibly thunderstorms from Grey to Fiordland.
8: Nothing beats a classic. Steinlager, New Zealand's finest, bringing you George Drive.
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11: Bang on 4.
12: Oh, we love to see that. Professionals at work. Thank you very much, Steinlager, as well, for bringing us the show each and every day. 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
11: There's 3 great languages of this country, mm-hmm. and now there might be a 4th. We've made one up, haven't we?
12: Yeah, we're well on our way to, just, you know, having our own language, having maybe a currency next, who knows?
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11: Fair.
12: You were on our side.
11: Okay. Well, on the Off Air podcast last night, we made up our own language, and we're going to bring you into the fold, and potentially this could be our way that we communicate.
12: Yeah, this is like almost like Duolingo
11: George,
12: next.
11: With our George Drive punters too. Get in, the wagon's circling. Homework, chase the status, it's George.
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2: Dundee pops, real teapot, two left feet, then Reebok. Shawty did freelance, now she a free thot. 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Now the skip pit popping in my Reeboks. 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I grown up,

0: I need that.
1: Freddie Gaines, Skip Dub, Plaque Boy Max, Victory Lap. It's George Drive with Sid and Brooke.
2: Righto, we record a off-air podcast every single day after the show. Sin, myself, and producer Cam. And man, they've really been flourishing the last like month or so. Nice and juicy, normally about half an hour long, and some very unhinged stuff. But last night, we thought, let's put our brains together because they are powerful and maybe even create a language.
1: Yeah, producer Cam, how'd that go?
3: It was actually Sin's idea off the bat because she thought we could start calling their listeners by their names backwards.
1: And why did I even say that?
3: I don't know. I think someone just commented something and you said their name backwards and thought it was funny. So then we thought, hey, why don't we just do full sentences backwards and this can maybe be how we communicate?
1: The thing is, because we've got a technical producer now who knows how to do some wiki-wiki on the keys, we decided it'd be quite fun if we would then play a little game with it and record us saying a sentence all backwards.
2: Yeah, all reversed.
1: All reversed, and then Cam will reverse it in post-production and bring the result to the table and see if we can see, like, if you guys can figure out what we said.
3: Yeah, and the fun bit is you guys haven't heard it.
2: No, we haven't heard what you've done. You've done it overnight, and so should we hear what we attempted to backwards maybe?
1: Okay, so this was Cam's attempt. Yep.
3: Okay, should I just, one and done, just real hit it?
1: Yeah.
3: Okay. Luxemak Resudorp.
1: You sound
2: German, maybe?
1: German.
2: Swiss? I don't know.
1: Okay, so that was, okay.
3: Okay, should I just, one and done, just real hit it?
1: Yeah.
3: Okay. Luxemak Resudorp.
1: Do you have any idea of what you think he said?
2: The dorp, is that like
1: drop
2: or something? Or drip?
1: Yeah,
2: or,
1: maybe. No, should we get the result?
3: I'm proud of this one.
1: Are you? Okay, here we go. Nope, still didn't get it.
3: Producer Cam is cool.
2: Oh, go say it again, go do it.
3: Producer Cam is cool.
1: That's really good.
2: Yeah, obviously, oh, wow.
3: I was pretty stoked on that.
2: It's a difficult thing we found out because you can't just write the word backwards and then say that like that. You've got to say it how it sounds, but in reverse. It's very hard.
1: Okay, Brooke, are you ready for yours?
2: Okay, let's go. I'm going to just speed run it like I know what I'm saying. Tack Kyle I.
1: Can I guess? Is it I like cat?
3: That's what he was meant to say.
1: Okay, that's what he was meant to say. This is his result.
2: Yeah, like it. I like it. You can hear it.
1: Hold on, one more time.
2: Yeah, like it.
1: Oh my gosh, it's really interesting, isn't it? Because the thing is, guys, when we were recording this, we were like, you don't just say the letters in backwards. Yeah. You've got to actually
2: think about the sound.
1: Think about the sound. Like Brooke is Corb backwards, but if you're trying to like make it sound backwards, it's like Brooke. Like that.
2: Yeah, it's a very difficult thing. Sin, your attempt took a while, I think, didn't it?
1: Yeah.
3: I've trimmed this down too.
1: Have you? Sir, tower, gap.
2: Wow.
1: Good number.
2: He's still going.
1: Stella? Okay, that's it.
2: You would say words and then look at us like you were like, oh, did I do it right? I'm like, well, I don't know.
3: So I've chopped that up into a 4-second shorter version that we can actually reverse.
1: Okay. Stella, tower, gap, good number, Stella.
2: Okay, that's your sentence.
1: I can't even remember what I was trying to say. No, I do. Okay, this is the result. Oh, God. Hello.
3: No clue.
2: Is it like hi, I'm Sin or something in something?
1: No. It was let's bring back wet willies. Can you hear it?
2: Whoa, you kind of can.
3: I could hear the willies.
2: I could definitely hear the willies. That's crazy work that's the sentence you would attempt straight off the bat with our new backwards language. Crazy.
1: Now can you see why it took me so long?
2: Yep.
1: And it ended up like that.
2: Bloody good stuff, though.
1: Guys, if you're keen, that's the sort of energy that we bring to the podcast and more. Text pod to 966. We'd love to have you part of our little podcast family.
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1: Brand new Emily Nackis now with Paula Bryson. Pretender. It's George.

0: George Drive, Cinnabrook here with you. Well, sorry. It's George Drive with Cinnabrook on your Thirsty Thursday.
1: Absolutely. And Mardi Gras is upon us, team. 2026, it's going down. Ohakune on July 4th and Queenstown July 11th. There you got Matrix and Futurebound, Badger, Shapeshifter, the Bloody Beetroots Tier 7. 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And George has your chance to get there. 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Tickets are on sale right now. Go get them, georgefm.rover.nz. Oh. Imagine this, snow's coming down.
0: We played this.
1: Whoop, whoop.
0: We played this a couple of years ago, and it absolutely ripped. And I'm pretty sure we played it to kids that had never heard it before, and they like lost their shit. Hey,
1: yeah, it's a massive tune on if you play it on a massive rig.
0: Yeah,
1: so sick.
0: Okay, team. Speaking of massive tunes, we've got a first play up next. Andromedic, Arcando, Rafaela. It's big, and it's on George up next.
2: 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Take Cinnabrook with you inside. Stream George on your smart speakers or headphones tonight on Rover.
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0: That's 21 years old.
1: That's crazy. I didn't think it was that old, but good on it.
0: Guys.
1: Still got it, doesn't it?
0: Does that make you feel so old? That tune is 21 years old. Crazy. From their album Based on a True Story, which they're currently touring at the moment to celebrate.
1: Nice.
0: I think maybe Wellington had them the last couple of weeks.
1: Beautiful.
0: Must be nice. Well, there's probably an Auckland show, sorry.
1: Yeah, there probably is. The Town Hall, maybe. I don't know.
0: It's George Driverson and Brooke.
1: First play. The Belgians are coming.
0: Yeah. Arcando with Rafaela on the vocals and teaming up with Andromedic for this brand new one called Hold Me in Heaven. And here they are to introduce it. Let's do it.
2: Yo, this is Andromedic and you're listening to Hold Me in Heaven with Arcando and Rafaela. We've been playing this one out for half a year already. It's been getting great reactions and we're so stoked to finally get it out. This is Hold Me in Heaven on George FM. Cheers.

0: First floor.
1: Wow.
2: Man, built for main stage Tomorrowland, am I right?
1: Right? It's got like trancey. It feels like it's like old school trancey elements to it, eh?
2: Yeah. Vocals great.
1: Yeah, vocals so great. Rafaela always doing bits. Akendo, Andrew Medic, Hold Me in Heaven. That is your first play of that record that is out tomorrow. Hey, Producer Cam.
3: Yes, indeed.
2: Nice. Man, how much music have we been playing to you guys today for free? for free, I may add, before it's released tomorrow.
1: Yeah. Hey.
2: Yeah, we've had to pay for those things, and now we give them to free.
1: Have we?
2: Nah, but we'll tell them we have.
1: Right.
2: Hey, I need to chat to you about something that really tested my patience this morning.
1: Okay, sweet. Think About Us, DOD, Poppy Bascombe, Sunny Federa on George.

0: tomorrow on George Breakfast with Lee, Becky B and Surly.
1: We're celebrating the GOAT, David Attenborough.
2: Yeah, 8th of May, David Attenborough Day. The bloke turns 100. What a roast.
1: Whoa, he's going to get a letter from the King.
2: Wow.
1: That's what happens.
3: Surly also, mate. It's bloody cold outside. When the hell are you going to start wearing pants?
0: George Breakfast, back live tomorrow from 6 a.m.

0: Fisher and Tones and I with Favour right there on George FM.
1: Man, I was doing something this morning and it was testing my patience beyond belief. I'm doing some DIY, doing some stuff in the little kind of kitchen extension butler's pantry thing.
0: Mm-hmm.
1: I'm putting up what they call beadboard. It's basically this MDF board with some little slits in it, looks like tongue and groove. Just, it's a cosmetic thing more than anything.
0: Yeah.
1: And I've got to cut out this piece that goes around the existing window frame and all of that stuff. But the house is 100 years old, and so everything's a little skew-whiff.
0: Oh, that wonky.
1: Yeah, so the other day I spent about an hour measuring all these different measurements from every angle because nothing is, like, plumb or lines up. Then I cut out this thing, da-da-da. Something was slightly off, so I was like, I'm going to make another one. I've got the stuff. So I laid it out. Just trying to trace around the one I'd already done, but made my changes. And then I was cutting it out this morning, doing everything. I was nearly there. I was trimming a little bit, sanding bits, getting it real close. And I thought to myself, I was like, man, I better be careful. I don't want to, like, break this. I've spent, like, a lot of time. And it's like quite, because there's quite a thin section underneath the window. It goes very thin. And then the two bits are like giant wings. So there's a very much a weak point, which I ended up snapping.
0: Oh!
1: Just moments after I thought,
0: wow,
1: I better not snap this.
0: Wow.
1: And it kind of, like, I hit it on something walking past a table and half dropped it and completely snapped it. And I was just like,
0: well, producer Cam, imagine being a fly on the wall when that moment happened. Like, he would have just been a grizzly old man.
1: Grizzly old git.
0: Yeah.
1: I was like, and then
0: after this is the issue. I find that the universe punishes you when you take your time with things and do it right and, like, cut and, like, you measured it a lot and then you cut it and
1: yeah.
0: I think you need to go back to being fast and loose.
1: Just not caring. Because, yeah, and then I was like, oh, God. And so I've started making another one.
0: Okay.
1: Well, so we'll see how that goes.
0: Okay. Well,
1: if not, if that one breaks, no more beadboard, just painting it. All right? Piss off. That's what you're getting, Arzy. All right? Sorry.
0: Yeah. if you want to keep up with Brooke's DIYs, he's, like, documenting a lot of it on his Instagram.
1: It's true.
0: Brooke Gibson. Go check it out there. I'm so excited, guys. Our mate Circadian is joining us in the studio. Up next, let's chat. And then let's does it double, eh?
1: Absolutely.
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6: Good evening, Bridget here with the latest at 5. An investigation has been completed into the Kaitaki Cook Strait ferry stranding back in 2023. A final report outlines issues with maintenance. Chris Bishop has announced a review of Auckland's City Rail Link project, including the cost, after the ex-CEO said it could have been done for much less. Senior doctors have approved a new union agreement with Health New Zealand. The government has lodged a bill for a major overhaul of our conservation system. Three complaints against a TVNZ story relating to the death of Charlie Kirk are being upheld. To rugby with Shift 4, Hurricanes coach Clark Laidlaw says the calf injury suffered by star halfback Cam Roygaard is not to the major part of the muscle. And San Antonio has levelled their NBA Conference semi-final series with Minnesota at 1-1.
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6: For the North Island, it's mostly fine for Gisborne, Hawke's Bay and Wairarapa with showers or patchy rain everywhere else. And for the South Island, rain for most places, possibly thunderstorms from Grey to Fiordland.
4: Nothing beats a classic. 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
8: Righto, let's tuck in. This hour's going to be a bit of fun, I reckon.
9: 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For your chance to win $100 cash and some Steinlager merch, Circadian joins us in mere moments.
8: Ooh. Is this like a warm-up DJ playing their biggest hit before they play?
9: Yeah, we can do it. Let's go.
8: Are we allowed?
9: Absolute rascal. Rascal.
8: Mate, that is such a tune, eh? And he's not even here yet, guys, so I'm not just saying this to his face, otherwise that'd be weird. But he joins us next, does it double, Circadian in the studio, looking forward to it. Here is Love Again, Two-Faced. It's George.

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0: George Drive, happy Thursday, everybody. It is your ad-free drive at 5 and welcoming to the show, Circadian.
1: Thank you for having me.
2: It's great to be here.
0: Yay! How are you?
2: Yeah, really good, thank you. Yeah.
0: The shows looked good?
2: Yeah, amazing. Sold out, and it was just like they were heaving in there. Like just like animals.
0: In it.
2: Yeah. Animals. It was amazing. It's just what you want as a DJ. Like that's what it's all about.
0: Have you noticed a bit of a difference since the last time you were here?
2: Yeah, I think this weekend was probably even more intense than the last time I was here last year.
0: Wow.
2: Which is really cool. I just love, when it comes to small clubs, that's exactly what you want from it.
0: Yeah.
2: You want sweat, you want people reaching over, you want hands in the air, you want, you know what I mean?
1: Intimate. Like,
2: it was all that.
0: Yeah. So do you prefer a small, intimate, like grotty club, or do you like doing the big stages?
2: I love both for different reasons. Yeah. Like you look at Boomtown last year, went back to Bish, and that was less like the most epic thing I think I may have ever done. It was incredible.
0: Do you get emotional doing that sort of stuff?
2: Yeah, there are moments throughout this last 3 years, actually, I've got really emotional on stage. There's been moments where... Well, yeah, I've had a little tear in my eye, to be honest.
0: Yeah, you're definitely. Like, oh my God, this is all I've ever wanted.
2: Normally during a Cameron Crooked tune.
0: Yeah. Yes, I feel like you're a psychopath if you don't cry during a Cameron.
1: The strings come on and you're over.
0: I'm interested, like, it must be really important choosing your back-to-back partner. You know, like Bish. Was that something that you guys teed up?
2: So it was something that Bish hit me up to go back-to-back in 2020. What year are we in now? 2024.
0: Oh, yeah.
2: And we did Wrong Side of the Tracks. So that was the year before last year. It went really well. And so we decided that it would be a Boomtown thing if we get invited to do it, you know.
0: Cool.
2: And I think, you know, you're really lucky if you get to play Boomtown. It's kind of, it's not something that you get. It's easy to get, you know.
0: Yeah.
2: And we were just really lucky to get invited back the next year. For the main stage, and you're like, damn, you know, like
1: that,
2: wow.
1: Like, is it Lionsgate?
2: The Lionsgate
1: is like when
0: it's
1: we saw
0: crazy.
1: That. Because you see the videos online, and they look insane. And you're like, what is this bowl? Is it in like a natural bowl? You can't from the videos. If you've never been, you're like, you feel like it's in this pit.
2: Yeah,
1: and it kind of is, but you're just like. And there's people entering and exiting from both sides, and it's just a sea, and you're like, what the hell is this? It's insane.
0: It's insane, especially for like two Kiwis who, like, you know, we've got big festivals here, but we don't have that.
2: Yeah.
0: So we were like, holy shit. When you come up over the hill and you look over the hill for the first time in the whole city, you're like, what the hell is this place?
2: Yeah. It's so sick, isn't it?
0: Yeah.
2: It looks like a fairy playground. And, and all the side quests as well in that festival. You just like, you go into one place to see someone and you just get lost on the way, like just following someone.
1: It's kind of like, it is one of those things you can't really plan too much. You might be like, you might be like, there's one person I want to see tonight, guaranteed. But then the rest of it, you kind of just like, it's up to the festival where you go, really. Yeah. Isn't it?
0: What's on the hit list now then? You've played some pretty big ones, but like, is there anything that you're like, set your sights on, or that you may have already been booked for that we don't know yet?
2: I've been booked for Apocalypse.
0: Oh, cool!
2: In America,
0: that's a big one, isn't it?
2: Which is really sick. Yeah, really sick. And they've got a whole stage now dedicated to drum and bass there as well, which is really incredible.
1: Whereabouts in the States is it?
2: It's in LA.
0: Sick.
2: So it's in like a big docking yard, essentially.
0: Yes.
2: I think it's called the Queen Mary or something like that. The Queen Mary. So it's where the Queen Mary is. And I'm doing the main stage back to back with Skepsis, and then I'm doing the after party as well afterwards, which I think is on the Queen Mary. So
0: that's
2: pretty cool.
0: Oh, it's so great to have a chat with you and like see what you've been up to. I mean, music is just firing, isn't
2: it? Thank you so much. Yeah, I'm really pleased with how it's all going down and how everyone's, you know, been supporting and getting messages for it and stuff.
0: Yeah, how are you balancing like the releases to the schedule of touring, and are you finding that you're in this good little pocket or?
2: Yeah, just trying to stay, as I say, just trying to stay focused.
0: Mm.
2: So that's really where all my attention goes, and to try and stay in as focused as possible. So
0: create some
2: on
0: good
2: the
0: balance.
2: Task at hand, yeah.
0: Yeah, well done. It's Thursday. We do Does It Double on a Thursday.
2: Yeah.
0: Would you stick around and do Does It Double with us?
2: It sounds good.
1: Yay! Hey, absolutely. Got to get it done.
0: I'm so excited for this, guys. Yeah. Stick around. Circadian Does It Double directly after this.
2: Thank you so much. Coming home.

0: Josh Drive with Sinan Brooke. Let's do it. Dance it double.
1: Circadian in the building.
0: Yeah. Wait, more like sick.
1: Sick
0: Canadian. It's so great to have you here.
2: It's so good to be here.
0: We are so excited. I will admit, we thought you'd already done an episode of this, but we realised we've just been using all of your tunes.
1: I reckon you're probably quite high up there with like most spun up artists.
0: Yeah.
1: On the wheel.
0: Yeah.
2: Yeah. No, it's been amazing seeing the coverage, and I'm just like, I really want to do this.
1: Wow.
2: Yeah. But now I'm here.
1: Yeah.
0: Yeah. You're feeling a little bit nervous seeing the wheel of the flesh.
2: Yeah. The unknown. I'm a bit of a control freak, so I don't like seeing the unknown.
0: Okay, well, let's see if you can spin up a goodie here. Let's do it. First spin.
1: Oh, all right. First tune. What is it?
0: Bugwell, everyone, everything in its right place. Is that
1: Radiohead?
0: Radiohead, what is?
2: Radiohead, yeah.
0: Ooh.
2: Tune.
1: It's got that big eye.
0: I feel like this is a producer cam ad.
1: Yeah, I think it is. So. I think it is.
0: Okay, well, what have we got with it? I feel like this is quite a lot.
2: This
0: so
2: is a
0: let's
2: lot.
0: Hope
2: yeah.
0: for little,
2: yeah.
0: maybe
2: yeah.
0: minimal.
2: So minimal, yeah.
0: Okay, let's see. Let's give it another spin.
1: Oh, green one here. Green ticket.
2: Oh, big boy.
1: Brand new canine soda.
2: Absolutely filthy.
0: Yeah.
2: There's a lot going on both of those, though.
1: Yeah. How are you feeling now that you know the two tunes?
2: Might need to limber up.
1: You got your work cut out for you. All right.
0: Okay, G-Luck, brother. G-Luck. We'll be back in 5 minutes. Circadian does it double after this.
3: Put that banger on next. Man, pull up, that's bangers on deck. Bust down the dance like why you so vexed. Do not disturb, that's why we don't text.

0: I don't reckon I've been as excited for a guest on Does It Double than the Circadian in the building.
1: Yeah, it's been a long time coming. We've used a lot of your tunes on the wheel, so thank you for that.
2: Well, thank you for that as well. It's been incredible watching it.
1: Yeah, and so in the country for a run of shows, but right now you're about to run it straight. It Does It Double. We've spun up your tune.
0: Yeah, how are you feeling about this? Bugwell. A little Radiohead number here, eh? What a stomper of a tune, hey.
2: Huge. It's a banger, yeah.
0: But you also did another banger here with Touchdown, Sota and K9. And there's a lot.
2: Yeah, there's a lot going on in there.
0: But I do feel like you're the man for the job.
2: Let's go.
1: All right,
0: everyone, stay tuned. Right now, Circadian Does It Double on George.

0: thank for that.
1: Wow. You cheeky bugger. I was kind of just looking at these two decks, and then I started noticing there was three moving.
2: Oh my god.
1: You sneaky devil.
2: My heart is racing right now, eh? That was so sick.
0: Yeah. That felt intense. It felt really intense.
1: We both got the goose pimples.
2: Seriously, that was so sick. Circadian orgasm breaks for sure.
1: Man, holy shit.
2: Man, I've got nothing to say. That was sick. I'm up and I'm ready for a beer.
1: Let's go.
2: Thank you so much for joining us.
0: Thank you so

0: Bob Sinclair, Gary Pine, Love Generation. It's George Drive with Cinna Brooke. Speaking of love, Brooke, you posted such an amazing video last night.
1: Yeah, I've been sitting on an edit that I've been making over like 2 and a bit months from when I got engaged to Aria, which was 21st of February, by the way. I've been keeping that in my mind.
0: Good work.
1: That's a date you need to remember.
0: Because you're not very good with dates usually, are you?
1: No, I'm
0: so
1: really
0: good,
1: not.
0: Well
1: but
0: done.
1: Great, 21st. She's also, her birthday's the 21st.
0: Oh, so I just need
1: to remember Feb.
0: Man,
1: and I'm away.
0: You've banged that.
1: Did I maybe engineer that myself? Possibly, guys. You'll never know. but I've been editing a wee video that I've been meaning to put out for a while. And it's kind of like, it explains my side of the engagement journey.
0: Yes.
1: And things like that, and the guy, how I met the jeweler who made it, who's this young guy in New Plymouth, Jacob Kelly Jewelry, and the relationship between me and him and designing it. And then I snuck, because no one knew, absolutely, like Sin, you didn't know,
0: had
1: no one
0: no
1: knew.
0: No idea.
1: I borrowed like a motorbike and rode all the way to New Plymouth to pick up this ring, because I just wanted, that kind of wanted to be part of the journey. Like, it could have been couriered.
0: Yeah, but
1: I
0: totally.
1: And so how I had to like pretend I was going somewhere else and tell people this and tell people that, and like I was motorbiking down the middle of the country at like 3 a.m. kind of vibe on
0: a
1: Tuesday.
0: And then coming and doing the radio show and me not having an absolute clue.
1: Yeah. Like that day I left New Plymouth, I think at like 7:30 a.m. and I'd been riding all morning already from Hamilton down. And I rode all the way back and arrived basically at the time we come in for work and
0: crazy.
1: Just
0: crazy. But you're right, such a cool moment for you,
1: yeah,
0: in the journey, you know,
1: yeah, and like seeing Jacob's like home studio works. He's just a guy who does it himself, and like seeing all that kind of thing was really interesting to me as well.
0: Yeah,
1: but then yeah, in the video as well, I talk about like I pull over on the side of the road and like had lunch, and I kind of talk to the camera about a few things, and
0: yeah,
1: there's almost like a mini life lesson in there. And because I mentioned it's like a long time on the road and you're in this helmet and you like think about a lot of stuff.
0: Yeah, you know? It's a big thinking time because you can't use your phone because you're using your hands, right?
1: Yeah, and then I'd kind of like taken the camera along for the journey, so there's a whole bunch of like stuff of me riding through like the countryside and Aotearoa and things like that. So yeah, it's quite like a nice way to kind of wrap up the engagement thing, so to speak.
0: Yeah, definitely go check it out. It's on his socials, Brooke Gibson. I absolutely loved it and was genuinely bawling my eyes out watching it, because it was just, I messaged Aria straight away and I was like, don't we just love hearing you talk about your feelings that way? Like,
1: yeah,
0: it was really nice, deep, insightful moment, and yeah, it's just cool that you were able to capture that moment.
1: Yeah,
0: I just thought it was really beautiful and so cool that you were able to share that with the world. So if you're keen, go check it out on Brooke Gibson's Instagram.
1: Yeah, there you go.
0: Nice. Sachi here, on your mind.

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1: Hey, this is Pixie Lane, and this is my song, Your Eyes. I've made this song because the world is a bit chaotic at the moment, so I hope when people

0: Up next, last hour of the show, hot take. We got brand new lens. It's not even out yet. That's how fresh it is.
1: It's a special day today, so I want to talk about that with you guys and check in.
2: Oh, is it like an international blank day?
1: Yeah.
2: What do we reckon it is? International Virgins Day. So we'll celebrate you guys. Okay, we'll do that up next.
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14: Good evening. Bridget here with the latest at 6. An official report into the Cook Strait Ferry Kaitaki stranding in 2023 has found there were consecutive mechanical failures on the ship. A 30-year-old man has been charged with the murder of Brendan and Trina Cole in the Ruapehu district in December. Met Service is warning

0: severe gales across parts of the Canterbury High Country and southeast Marlborough tomorrow. New Zealand's conservation system is in for a major overhaul. The government has lodged a bill to modernise the way conservation land is managed. To rugby with Shift 4, coach Clark Laidlaw is confident Hurricanes halfback Cam Roygaard will be back for the Super Rugby playoffs. And round 5 of the NBL begins in an hour's time when the Taranaki Airs host the Southland Sharks in New Plymouth.
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0: For the North Island, it's mostly fine for Gisborne, Hawke's Bay and Wairarapa with showers or patchy rain everywhere else. And for the South Island, rain for most places, possibly thunderstorms from Grey to Fiordland.
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4: Well, it rolls around quick when you're having fun with your friends and you're laughing and life's good.
5: It really is. It really does.
4: Can you tell the antidepressants kicked in? The double dose has kicked in? Hey, watch out, everyone. I'm going to start spreading that positivity all over you.
5: You'll be the one asking for those circles at kick-ons. What are those? And everyone like says
4: shit. Oh, appreciation circle. Yeah! Let's do it!
5: Your favourite. Up next, bit of a hot take. You'll get opinionated. We got brand new lens as well. And Cam's got something for us?
4: Yeah.
6: Yeah, it's a special day today.
4: Have we missed his birthday? Oi, Brooke. Have we missed his birthday? If it's your birthday, this is so bad.
5: We're lucky we're taking him to dinner.
4: Yes. Oh, surprise.
6: Are you paying?
5: If it's your birthday. I want to see ID.
4: Brookers. Red light, no shin. Get out my head. Hot take up next.

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1: Get that fire extinguisher ready. It's George Drive's Hot Take Hot Seat.
2: Okay, Sin, it's your turn to get opinionated, and this one will be quite interesting.
0: Okay.
2: What is your hot take on the City Rail Link, the CRL, which is yet to open here in Tāmaki Makaurau, but it's like the underground train system that'll be linking up a bunch of, inner city
0: locations. It's the one they've been working on for ages, eh?
2: Yeah. Big one here, a few billion dollars.
0: Good. Maybe will it bring people back to the city? Potentially.
2: Quite possibly.
0: You know, because it makes it a little bit easier to get around. You know what would be great? If we had some nightclubs that you could like start just like City Rail linking up back and forth, up, down, downtown.
2: Yeah.
0: That would be good.
2: Well, there is the Karangahape Road station will be opening.
0: Yes.
2: And you could shoot down to Britomart.
0: Okay, you could go to Nick Woods, jump on the train down to Britomart to go to...
2: Yeah, that's the thing. We need something down there now, don't we?
0: Yeah, we really do.
2: Kamuri Hi-Fi?
0: Yes.
2: You could go there.
0: Yes.
2: You know, have a little cocktail or something. Have a little listen to some great music.
0: I'm thinking more like... Yeah. When we're being a silly, raving, misbehaving, big group of friends.
2: Or there might be, like, say, the song on at Shed 10.
0: Yes.
2: Yeah, down there.
0: Yeah. No, I think it's good. I think it's good for, hopefully it brings business to the businesses that are around that area. If it's easy to get around there, then that's a good thing.
2: Yeah.
0: I mean, who doesn't love a train? Who doesn't love public transport?
2: Like, good. That's the thing. It's even if you don't maybe use public transport for your commute or something, international tourists, you know, that no one comes here and owns a car instantly.
0: True.
2: Public transport is great, and New Zealand's kind of lacking on that. We're, I think, one country that doesn't have a direct line from the airport into the city.
0: Very behind, aren't we?
2: Yeah, but
0: I don't know. Why don't we have something to go to the airport?
2: That's a great question. I think they tried to do one years and years and years ago, got vetoed. I've heard, supposedly from Avondale, where I live, I can get into Karangahape in like 12 minutes, hopefully.
0: That's cool.
2: Which is probably about the same as driving, but way more fun because you can hang off the like things in the train like monkey bars if no one's around.
0: That's really cool.
2: Do some pull-ups, and I've been doing pull-ups in
0: pull-ups.
2: The train.
0: Pull-ups. He's going to do some pull-ups, Cam.
3: How many?
2: 45. Come to the Avondale train station and watch, brother.
0: Okay, that's my hot take on the new City Link Rail.
2: Bad!

0: Brock, happy
1: World Password Day.
2: Oh, whoa. Yeah, everyone say theirs out loud.
0: Okay, everyone on 3, 2, 1. Cam, you say yours.
1: I'm not falling for that.
3: So close, though. He was
0: what
3: almost
0: going to
3: say
0: what was your first pet's name?
1: Yeah, see, this is why I wanted to bring this up, right? I've got a bit of stats here. Business Insider has done some research, and they've determined that about 10,000 passwords can access 98% of all accounts worldwide. You know, so they've said this is a day to encourage people to get creative, avoid things like names and dates, anniversaries, pets' names.
0: And like 1, 2, 3, 4 or something.
1: Or just adding an exclamation mark when the business tells you to change your password.
3: Oh, yeah, that's what hacks me off the most.
1: You know?
3: Because then it's like suddenly, you know, you'd have pretty much a password. It's pretty similar for most logins, right? Like you maybe variations from your Apple to this to that. And then the business
0: what
3: asks
0: is it?
3: You. The business asks
0: what
3: you.
0: What is your one password that unlocks the key to everything?
3: Girthy parsnip 123.
0: I reckon that would have been one of them back in the day.
1: Well, that's also what they've said is don't use the same password for everything, because if someone hacks into the account you made on...
3: Let them have it.
1: You know?
0: Yeah, good. Like, honestly, good luck.
3: Yeah.
0: Enjoy
3: tidy
0: it.
3: Tidy it up. Tidy it up while you're in there.
0: The heart out. And if you want the cash, there's none in there, so...
3: Leave some behind.
0: Also, another tip for everyone. Maybe don't have all your passwords written down in your notes app.
1: Do you?
0: No. Absolutely not.
3: I think there's an app built into your phone for passcodes. Is that passkey you're saying?
1: Yeah, passwords. It's
0: no
1: the app's
0: shit.
1: Just called passwords. You've just got it on a note.
0: No way. Oh, I'm not giving my passwords to Apple.
3: Yeah,
0: not
3: you,
0: like
3: go,
0: YouTube
3: you can go add
0: dummies.
3: It to passkey and then everything is under Face ID.
0: You guys are idiots. You've just given away your passwords to the big man. That's number one rule, man. That and the chip and the vaccine.
3: That's it. It'll get you. My password is actually chip and vaccine, yummy, yummy, 1, 2, 3.
1: I've got mine tattooed on my bottom lip.
3: Do you? I just got wolf back there.
0: He actually does. I don't think you know this, but he's actually got a tattoo there. Look.
1: Sick.
0: And he's the only one who's got it.
3: That's Sin's favourite thing to say as well.
1: Like
3: anyway, I'm like, here it is. That is the only one who got it.
0: He hasn't even folded over yet. I'm like,
3: righto, good stuff.
0: I'll get a wolf back tattoo with you, man. Okay, big tune alert. Let's do that next. Don't clip that, Cam. I'm not getting it done. It is brand new lens for you. Oh, George.
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0: 1991, Mugatu, Malikoa. It is Love is the Answer right here on George Drive with Sin and Brooke. If love isn't the answer, what is the answer, you guys?
1: Brand new lens that's unreleased, man. Get it on.
0: What was producer Cam about to say?
2: No, don't worry about it.
0: Okay.
1: Go on, don't say it. Coward.
0: Ooh, he's going to say gooning. Here is Lens, Whole Place Lift, Eva Lazarus. It's our big tune alert today. Big jungle energy for you, Lens.

0: George Driverson and Brooke, you've found us in a very hot pot time in our life.
1: That is correct. We're going on a little outing this evening, all three of us, plus Digi Mike.
0: Yeah, who is notoriously...
1: from Christchurch, is what we'd say first. So he's yet to experience the delicious and vibrant and sense...
0: sense goodness,
1: good stuff for your senses.
0: Sensory overload,
1: In a good way, of Dominion Road.
2: Well, he has gone to Wendy's.
1: On Dominion Road. Shout out Digi Mike. We're going to, Wendy's on Dominion Road.
0: Actually did a sponsored post for them, so if you want to go Mike Nicholas NZ on Instagram and go like and comment on that post, that would really help us
1: and
0: out.
1: And go, wow, this wow. What a start to Dom Road, Dom Road experience.
0: 100%. Man, what a cool sponsored post.
2: What a handsome guy and a cool burger.
0: So anyways, yes, we're off to go and put our face in the hot pot, really, aren't we?
1: Oh, wow. Wow, I'm looking forward to this because I am deadly hungry.
0: Yeah, I'm hungry.
1: It is payday. And the great thing about hot pot, they keep coming and just refilling the broth. And so you can really get you can really fill your tum-tum, can't you?
0: I'm gonna go mad with the veggies.
1: Yeah, nice.
0: And then what kind of meat can I chuck in there?
1: Well, there's in the skewer range, in the chiller, there's basically anything and everything. But then you
0: seafood?
1: Yeah, they've got prawns, they got squid, got crab, they got everything. And then then you can order off the menu trays of like the little rolled up of thinly sliced like beef or pork or pork belly or things like that. So we'll get a few of those, maybe like a basic fried rice to share or something.
0: Yeah, I love a fried rice.
2: I can't wait for the adventurous stuff.
1: I love
2: chicken hearts. I love a bit of tripe. You know, you got to get niche with it.
1: Stomach lining?
2: Intestines or stomach lining or something, isn't it?
0: You need to get that checked.
1: Your head, that's right.
0: Okay, so we're off to hot pot and we will report back tomorrow. Let's hope that Brooke's tinfoil guts survives the tripe.
1: I think it's this is what it needs. It needs to get back to its roots of Dom Road.
0: True. Okay, up next, last cunny cunny. Let's close out the show with a big Kiwi banger.
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gal I get loose on me cruiser. 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Paint the city red like a rooster. I'm on another level when I shroomer. Business class to Bermuda. Big dog never been a barracuda. 5, 10, 15, 20, 25, 30. You know it's never too much. Yeah, we got the energy reduced up. Yeah, we got the energy reduced up. 5, 10, 15, 20, 25, 30. You know it's never too much. Yeah, we got the energy reduced up. Maximum booster. 5, 10, 15, 20, 25, 30. You know it's never too much. Yeah, we got the energy reduced up. Yeah, we got the energy reduced up. 5, 10, 15, 20, 25, 30. You know it's never too much. Yeah, we got the energy reduced up.

0: Rudimento, love you more. It's George Drive, Cinnabrook with ya.
1: 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That's right, to celebrate Snow Machine returning for 2026. Going down 8th to 13th September. They've got some cold sets from some of the acts that you can find there. And some of the acts you can find there are K9, Nina Durachi, Shit Faker, and a whole bunch more. 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
0: Okay, cool. Anything from you, Digi Mike?
1: Brilliant. Perfect. Nice. Thank you very much, Steinlager, as well, and we'll see you tomorrow.
0: Here's Leisure.

0: 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This year is set to be one of the biggest yet. Dates are locked for 2026. July 4th in Ohakune and July 11th in Queenstown. The first lineup rips, featuring Matrix and Futurebound, Badger, Shapeshifter DJ MC Set, The Bloody Beat Shirts, TS7, Holy Goof, Crafty Cuts, and heaps more to come. 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Tickets and info, georgiafm.rover.nz.
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Canine with Midnight Sun on George Knight's Uatarangi, taking you through till the wee hours, and it's time to crack open the fresh produce. You know the drill. 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And tonight's track, coming in hot from a couple of

0: Prosper and Clooney with Free Your Mind on George Knight's Rangi with you till midnight. Now, our fresh produce tune tonight, DJ Hype and Heist bringing the remix energy to Rude Boy Sound. And I'm such a fool for the energy that they bring in that tune. Just so much fun when the ragged DMB comes pouring through the speakers. Now, you hold tight. Our music news is on the way. We talk Beautiful Things with Mal P. Before that, Chasing Status have Homework and Bless has Kisses and Two Shakes of a Lamb's Tail on George Knights.
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0: block a home. Jason Status with Homework on George Knight. Rangi taking you through. Now let's get into this, as is the way. Each week, each Thursday night, we drop into your breakdown music news. Gotta
1: 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The Breakdown. Music news on George.
0: All right, how good is this? Mal P's been getting a bit of love online at the moment after stepping in to help out a fan who couldn't make one of his shows. Here's what happened. So this fan had done everything. She was all sorted. She was ready to head away for the gig. Tickets were sorted. Acom was sorted. Flights all done. And then her flight gets canned last minute. And with the orange man in the White House's war, there's no easy rebook for flights. Airline tickets have gone through the roof. Her flight's 500% higher than the cost of her original tickets. So the trip's basically done before it even starts. And to make it worse, the airline that cancelled her flights, they've shut down. Spirit Airlines are gone. They've been copping heat for years, charging extra for pretty much everything. They have rough customer service, and with the increased cost of jet fuel, it all finally caught up with them. Left a whole bunch of people stranded, including this fan. So she chucks up a post online just explaining what happened. She's sad, but not really expecting anything. But Mal P sees it and just goes, "Yeah, I gotcha." Offers to cover the flight himself, no big song and dance, just a genuine move to help someone who's been showing up and backing him across the tour. And that's why it's hitting. It's real. It's not just about the music, it's about the people around it too. And honestly, this is what's so cool about where things are heading right now. Artists are opening things up, connecting properly with fans, creating moments. You've seen it with Fred again, sharing everything, bringing people along for the ride, just pushing those proper posse vibes. And this from Mal P, same lane, same energy, just so good. And that.
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0: Now let's get back into it with a Geneva AM. This is Tipu Narako on George Nights.

0: We're celebrating the GOAT, David Attenborough.
1: Yeah, 8th of May, David Attenborough Day. The bloke turns 100. What a room.
0: Whoa, he's going to get a letter from the King.
2: Wow.
0: That's what happens.
3: Silly also, mate. It's bloody cold outside. When the hell are you going to start wearing pants?
4: George Breakfast, back live tomorrow from 6 a.m.

Rangi here with you. Now, shout out to the crew joining us in the 966 chat tonight, to the Islam crew having a few with the tunes, and to Alex vibing to the music on the wind down from work. This is the way, Alex. Let it all go. All right, let's roll back into the action with an exclusive first play. This one dropping in all the normal places tomorrow, coming in hot from Canadian producer Dynamics, a tasty bit of dance floor action.

0: As we head out the 7 o'clock hour, just dropping a wee up the Chiefs on a Thursday night. Boys taking on the Reds tomorrow will be one hell of a game. Now you hold tight. George goes club mode in a little over an hour. We kick it all off with our man Bax from the office. Tunes, mixes, big energy, all of that. George Knights feeling damn good.
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16: Yes, yes, George Knights. Rangi's with you. Got you locked in all the way to the witching hour, guiding your night with the best bit.

Beats. Now coming up over the next hour, it's the best damn tunes broadcast across the Motu and around the world. And then the lights come down in the George studio and the volume goes up, because while everyone else is coasting on autopilot, waiting for a Friday to tell them it's time to live, you're already in the future. Thursday night rave session isn't just a party, it's a high-speed tactical reset. You aren't just listening to music, you're merging with a relentless rolling machine of beats. Every snare is a reminder that you're faster than the stress of the week. Every deep, distorted bass line is there to bury the to-do list under a mountain of pure kinetic energy. Kicking things off, it's Bags from the Office with Big DMB Energy at 10. Zozo is in for another glorious session of high energy, four on the floor. And then from 11, it's our Kenzie taking things deep, dark and heavy to close out the night. You're in safe hands. Big drops, lecker beats, and a trip to the heavy part of town. Thursdays, feeling damn good, meow. Let's roll back into the night with this one from Borge. It's Time to Leave on George Nights.

An absolute classic right there from Robert Miles' Children on George Knight's Rangi, taking you through. Now, if you're already dreaming about sunshine and snow, this one's for you. George FM is seriously gassed to be bringing you Snow Machine 2026 landing in Queenstown from the 8th right through to the 13th of September. The lineup looking very healthy. We're talking K9, Nina Jirachi, Shet Faker and plenty more. To get everyone in the mood, this week George Breakfast Hot Set has had a little seasonal rebrand. Welcome to the Cold Set. 30-minute guest mixes every morning from 9, featuring artists playing Snow Machine. So far, this week, they've had sets from Nora Impure, Orchestrated, Lenny Vibe and Yoga. Looking forward to hearing who'll be in the mix tomorrow morning at 9, bringing that big Friday energy. Keep your ears open during that as well, because your George Breakfast Cold Set comes with a pretty decent bonus. We've got 4-day double passes up for grabs all week. For tickets and all the details, you hit georgefm.rover.nz. Now let's roll back into the magic with this one from DOD, a former Fresh Produce tune. It's Closure, featuring Hayley May on George Knights.

0: number there. Not Without Friends bringing the remix to that absolute classic groove jet on George Knight's Rangi, taking you through, and I'm fizzing. Absolutely fizzing, because in just over half an hour, the lights drop and George flips into club mode. Bax from the office, kicking things off at 9. Zozo is in from 10, and Kenzie delivers the oral treats from 11, taking us through to midnight. You keep it on George, groove time, creeping closer.
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1: If I see a light flashing, could this mean that I'm coming home? Does this mean that I'm not alone?

A big remix energy to Calvin Harris. I'm Not Alone on George Nights. Rangi taking you through. Now, George is absolutely gassed to present Mardi Gras 2026. It's New Zealand's most colourful festival, and it touches down in Ohakune July 4th and Queenstown July 11th. The first lineup is tight. Matrix and Future Bound, Badger, a shapeshifter DJ and MC set, The Bloody Beetroots, Tier 7, Graphics, Holy Goof, Crafty Cuts, and heaps more to come. And George, we've got your chance to be there. You simply text Marty to 966 for a link to register to win a double pass to the Mardi Gras event of your choice. That was Marty, M-A-R-D-I. Tickets on sale now. You get all the details at georgefm.rover.nz. Now let's get back into the groove with Polar and Bryson featuring Emily Mackers. This is Pretender on George Nights.

You don't know me, I'm George Nine Tarangi taking you through. All right, it's the 8 o'clock hour, and this is where we go hunting for forgotten silver. It's that sweet spot where a tune might have slipped off the regular radio rotate, but let's be clear, still shiny, still certified, still absolutely does bits. And tonight's pick brings big Thursday energy. It's pure dance floor ecstasy. The lyrics, the energy, it's just built for that peak lost in the music moment. Let's run it up 2002 style with our George Knight's forgotten silver tune. This is Underworld with 2 months off on George Knight's.

There was a little drawing of a heart next to that, followed by an exclamation mark. The back of his was covered in stuff.

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4: And we're in. George Nancy here with Rangi taking you through till midnight on a thirsty Thursday. Joining me in the studio is the man Bax from the office. He's in.
5: Kia ora, how's it going?
4: Oh, it's been a bloody great day. You know, I love a Thursday. You know, we work our way through the week. Each day has its own flavour, its own things that just make you think, yeah. Yeah, I love this day.
5: Yeah.
4: And Thursdays is all about the energy.
5: It is. I feel like it's the perfect day to put a bit of energy. Everyone's sort of getting free for the weekend. Some people might have even started their weekend already, or some people wanting a way to get into Friday.
4: Live for now.
5: Yeah.
4: I think that's what you're saying is live for now. Don't wait. Don't wait.
5: Exactly.
4: Don't wait. So we were just talking about Albania. You were over there.
5: Yeah, I went to Albania in July last year.
4: And why?
5: No, like, major reason, to be honest. I was just looking at the map and looking what was on that part of the world, and I saw there was Croatia and then Montenegro and then Albania, and thought I might as well just head down the coast and check it out.
4: Because you were kind of on a festival run, weren't you?
5: Yeah,
4: while you were over there.
5: Was that a
4: gap between them?
5: Yeah, so I had a festival every weekend for the final 3 weeks, and then each week in between I'd sort of just jump around countries in between getting to the festivals, and Albania was one of them.
4: What a dream.
5: Yeah, it was amazing.
4: What a dreamy holiday.
5: Yeah, I went to a real vibey spot when I was in Montenegro, up on the top of this mountain range. You caught a gondola up there, and when you got up there was a roller coaster on top of the mountain range. But then there was also, crazy. And then next to it was this amazing cocktail pizza bar with a DJ playing as you looked over the whole country.
4: You know what I just heard you say? What I just heard you say is, there is no Osh.
5: Nah,
4: in Montenegro.
5: Definitely.
4: That's what I just heard.
5: They've never heard of it. But you still get amongst it because no one's died, so, you know, it can't be that bad.
4: I tell you what, we should jump in.
5: Yeah, I'm keen. I'm just going to... I actually just went for a tune hunt and downloaded a bunch of tunes. I haven't really road tested them, so I'm going to give them a run. Once I've got through them, then I'm just going to dive into the USB. So a bit freestyle. If it doesn't work, it doesn't work. And if it does, how good?
4: All right. Let's get in. The countdown has ended. We're in. Club mode has been engaged on George Nights, where you leave the work version of yourself at the door. That person does not exist here. Right now, there's only the build, the tension, and the absolute soul-shaking release of the drop. You've got the stamina. You've got the rhythm. The weekend doesn't start tomorrow. It starts the second. Bax from the office drops in.

0: PNLV, Stan Smith and the Cox Sporty.
1: I started going drum and bass when I used to go every Saturday night. Yeah, no roof, back in techno, having no daylight.
0: Yeah.

0: going.
1: Yeah, there we go. Bags bringing unrelenting pressure over the last hour of goodness. Ah, good to have you back in the studio on a more regular basis, brother.
2: Yeah, that was fun, eh? That was it was quite the freestyle mix. Went up and down, went heavy, went a bit dance floor-y, but yeah, it was good. I was really enjoying that.
1: Not just you, a bunch of people. The last text that came through said, don't stop.
2: I wish I could keep going, but I am also tired, so...
1: There we have it. Sometimes you just are. Especially near the end of the week. It's been a busy one.
2: Yeah, it has been. We're just sort of getting ready for winter at the moment. It's been nice. Like, we've had a bit of a quiet period, and now we're building up for winter and all the festivals. So, yeah.
1: It's wild, isn't it?
2: It's all in. Yeah.
1: It just keeps on rolling.
2: It's great. Yeah, so many cool gigs coming up. So, yeah.
1: We'll talk about that some more in 2 more weeks coming up for you. Top of the next hour, Zozo. She's here. She's ready. And a big shout out, bringing all the claps for Bax from The Office.
2: See you in a couple of weeks. How good?
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7: And we're back in George Nights. You're here with Rangi, and with me is Zozo. She's going to be taking us through for the next hour. Back in again. So good to have you here. How are you feeling?
8: A bit better. I swear.
7: That was a terrible question. I'm kind of looking over at you. You're like, you're definitely standing. You're definitely ready to go. But you're also definitely getting over the cold or some kind of sickness there.
8: It's like when winter approaches, you just get that one flu that just bedridden's you. It's just taken me out. But I'm here now. I wasn't here 2 weeks ago. I was quite sad. But yeah. I'm here now. So.
7: What I feel like is that sometimes you just need a good rinse out.
8: Yeah, like just like get rid of all the gross stuff. I feel like I'm not 120% there yet, but that's okay. We still got exciting stuff coming. We announced 33 Below this week as
7: I
8: well.
7: I saw that.
8: That got me a little bit more resurrected.
7: How's that feeling?
8: Oh, so cool. He hasn't been back in 2 years.
7: Yeah.
8: And then, like, obviously Two-Face has been popping off at the moment. They're so sick. And then the rest of the lineup as well. And it's just that it's such a sick venue. I'm surprised Cream hit me up for that one. I was like, okay, that's fun.
7: Really, I mean, the Two-Face thing is just wild. Their success overseas is just phenomenal. And that it's kind of like really popping off in Europe, that kind of sound at the moment. And so just absolutely massive. And it's so good to see.
8: No, for sure. Honestly, like, what's funny is that I've been listening to them for years. Like, they've been producing for years. And, like, that sound that it's, like, coming up now, it's in Oz heaps, it's overseas heaps. And I'm starting to play it more. So I think it's exciting. New changes. You know, that faster house.
7: Exactly. Talking about faster house, I can hear the rhythm, the beats sitting underneath us. Shall we get in?
8: Can you guess the BPM?
7: What are we... We're in about 133.
8: 139.
7: Not too far off.
8: You reckon?
7: There you go. You ruined it like that. You reckon?
8: You reckon? Yeah. Okay, let's get into it, I guess.
7: Coming to you live and direct out of the George studio, this is Zozo taking us through for the next hour. We're in.

George Knights, and this is Zozo in the mix, taking us to the top of the hour. Kenzie taking over from 11, but this is just so good. Big shout out to Johnny and Sasha, locked in and vibing, and to Ben Heiser, finished with the Shapeshifter in Invercargill. The party, the after party, has started with George. This is the way, Ben. You keep on moving, keep on dancing, don't stop.

Well, this has been a hell of a lot of good times. Everyone bringing the claps for Zozo in the mix across the last hour. Coming up for your top of the next hour, it's Kenzie. She'll be heading into the deeper territories of trap music. You get

0: Rajathin presents New Zealand's biggest dress-up party, Mardi Gras, for 2026. 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Dates are locked for 2026. 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
0: 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This year is set to be one of the biggest yet. Dates are locked for 2026. July 4th in Ohakune and July 11th in Queenstown. 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
10: And we're in. George FM taking you through to midnight with a beautiful little loop there from Kenzie. Welcome back into the studio, my friend.
11: Thank you very much.
10: It's so good to have you here again. It feels like it was only last week that I saw you.
11: I think it was only last week, or was it the week before that?
10: Oh, are you getting lost in time?
11: It was definitely last week. Okay, it was definitely last week.
10: Short week last week.
11: Yeah.
10: We got to hang out in the

0: studio, having some dancing. Yeah, Monday was daytime energy as well.
1: Yeah, that's right. 2 p.m.
0: Exactly.
1: It's weird being in the studio that early.
0: I am kind of used to it.
1: Well, yeah.
0: Yeah, I do the Saturdays. Yeah, it's like 3 hours, so it's quite a lot of fun. You bring a different kind of energy when you're doing that.
1: Yeah.
0: You will be taking us on a bit of a journey in this final hour of the night.
1: I will be.
0: What have you got planned?
1: Some special things. A bit of trap, as you know, I love my trap. Some 140, and then a little surprise at the end. So you'll have to stick around to hear that.
0: Shall we get in?
1: I think we should.
0: I'm loving this. Coming to you live and direct out of the George Studio for the next hour, this is Kenzie in the Mix on George Nights.

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2: Yeah, I am a bit of a bird watcher, a bit of a connoisseur. But males, you hit like an age and you suddenly just know what bird you're looking at. And my girlfriend, you know? I just like, you know? 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

0: Georgia Fem presents New Zealand's biggest dress-up party, Mardi Gras for 2026. This year is set to be one of the biggest yet. Dates are locked for 2026. July 4th in Ohakune and July 11th in Queenstown. The first lineup rips, featuring Matrix and Futurebound, Badger, Shapeshifter DJ MC Set, The Bloody Beat Shirts, TS7, Holy Goof, Crafty Cuts, and heaps more to come. 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
7: 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Are you obsessed with Married at First Sight Australia and everyone's sick of you talking about it? Guess what? 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I'm Sharon Casey and I host a podcast called A Little Bit Extra, and if you want more maths, then you need to come and listen to the podcast. 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

0: procrastinate, but like we always say, it's time in the market, not time in the market.
1: They're still in my lines now.
0: That's actually my line. You still want to
1: push.
0: Let that one go.
1: Oh, no.

0: breakfast on your Friday. What a cold set from Savage there. Absolutely. A lot of pressure in that mix, wasn't there?
1: How good. Perfect for your Friday.
0: It's going to be playing Snow Machine, of course. It's going down 8th to the 13th of September in Queenstown. And we've had some very special guests on this week, haven't we?
1: Yeah, a bit of a mixed bag. Lenny Vibe, Nero and Per, Orchestrated, and a couple other others. But you have been texting Snow to 966 every day this week. We've been given away a four-day double pass. Who have we got on the line for today?
0: Kaylani, how are you?
2: Good, thank you. Yourself?
0: Mate, bloody good. Where are you from, mate?
2: I'm in Christchurch.
1: Oh, perfect. A little drive down to Queenstown. Congratulations, my friend. You and a friend will be going to Snow Machine to own the Queenstown.
2: Oh, how good. Bloody awesome.
0: Quick little drive for you, mate, from Chichester, eh?
2: Yeah, no, that's going to be awesome. Thanks, guys.
0: Nice
1: how
0: work.
1: Good. Are you a skier or a snowboarder?
2: Snowboarder.
1: Nice.
0: Oh, I'm more of a two-planker wanker myself, you know. But
1: you said it, mate.
0: Hey, look, are you going to the Satyrs game tonight?
2: Yeah, no, I am, actually.
1: Oh!
0: Jeez, what are the chances of the Satyrs losing at home?
1: What do you do? Stop. No. tell him piss off,
2: no,
1: mate.
2: No, surely not.
0: Yeah.
1: Surely not.
0: Nah, it's all right, mate. Well, you have a good weekend, mate. Take some deets off you. You hold right there, okay?
2: Awesome, thank you.
1: Sweet. Congratulations.
0: Look at that. All right, fantastic stuff. Another happy customer here on George.
1: How good. Remember, Snow Machine going down 18th to the 13th of September. Tahuna, Queenstown, 30 artists, 5 days, 2 ski fields, 1 of a kind experience.
0: Absolutely. Well, you're going to hear from some Fisher on the way. You're going to hear from some John Summit. So stay right there.
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0: It's George Breakfast. Lee Becky being surly with you on your Friday. 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
1: 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Music news on George.
2: Of course it is your new music Aramiri Friday, and we've got some bangers. What are we kicking off with?
0: Prosper's new one, Baby.
2: This was doing the rounds at Coachella. Yeah, yum. Calvin Harris released a brand new one. It's called Satisfied, but chilla.

0: 18%.
1: Yeah, catching Kyra on the vocal. So upset.
0: Monkey with drum beats goes.

0: 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That was your music news for your Friday.
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0: Sorry, mate. Brooks Brothers, Danny Bird, feeling the

0: It's George Breakfast, Lee Becky, Ben Surly with ya. Fat Boy Slim right here, right now to finish us off for our Friday.
1: Should we do something, the most shocking thing that happened on the show this week, quick fire round? Thoughts?
0: Oh, wow. I mean, it's Surly takes the cake both in both scenarios for me. He said he didn't like Daft Punk and he didn't like Fat Boy Slim. It's unbelievable.
1: That's actually just what reminded me of it. It is wild stuff here. Remember 966. Tell us what you really think of Surly.
0: Tell us what you really think. It's gotta be done next week. Fantastic.
1: Kidding, Surly. He's actually in the room looking at us right now. We love you.
0: Yeah. But have a great weekend. There's lots of sport on.
1: Up the Saders. Sorry that we broadcast to lots of people in Auckland, but seriously, at home, it's second game, but first proper home game at Te Kaha.
0: I will shout out your people, though. Very good attendance. You know, when the Saders play, the crowd comes to play. It's just 100% about sold out, apparently.
1: Bring it on.
0: You know, so have a great weekend. We'll see you on Monday. Up next, you've got Sean Hill, Into Beaks, and then Sunnybrook.
1: Oof.
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19: We're good to go, baby. Happy Friday. And what a day for it. You're locked in with Bakes on the George Mahi Mix Things in Nervous Glass. Huge show today. I've got $200 to give away courtesy of Nervous Glass. If you haven't already, please right now text Mahi to 966 to put yourself in the draw. Coming up shortly, we've got the Spark Site Stonker. We're going to play a heavy tune to get the work site shaken, so lock in for that. Right now, though, Oscar Medkay on the ground on George.

0: Rover, a little sound. That was their track Lowdown on the George Michael Mixing Scene Nervous Glass. You are locked in with Beaks. All right, let's shake shirt up.
1: Hold on to your caffeinated beverage and baked goods, tradies. This is the George Site Stonker. 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
0: Yes, all thanks to Spark. Right now, we get to play a heavy tune to get the work site pumping. Now, out today is a brand new Calvin Harris track with Jazzy called Satisfy. It's quite a vibe. Real chill. Love the vocals on this one. Now, you may or may not know this, but Calvin Harris actually has an alter ego called Love Regenerator. So right now, we're going to play a Calvin tune, not as you know him, but more of his techie, ravey side. He links up with Eli Brown to give us Moving, our site stonker for today. Now, text site, S-I-T-E to 966 for the chance to win yourself $100, all thanks to Spark. See what the best bench in business can do for you with Spark. All right, tradies, turn it up. You're on George.

weather cold, the weather so chill, chilly, willy, penguin, feathered road. 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Yeah, stepping stone. Oh, they actin' up, get your weapons wrong. 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
0: Reckon it's time for a proper switch up. It's New Zealand Music Month, mate.
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Look out for him hitting our shores in July, hitting Wellington and Auckland. That was Lude's Darling on the George Mahi Mixing in Nervous Glass. You're locked in with Beaks. Now, Lude is a man with many hats on. Of course, he's a DJ, a producer, and also a label head. He's got a record label called No Instruction that also doubles as an events promotion company. Now, there's a recent release on that label that, man, got me going. Yes, I'm sure you're surprised. You probably thought it'd be a DMB release on No Instruction, but it lends towards more the UKG garage sound. The stream you're listening to right now is Jay Wax and Sierra Raw Flavor. I love how kind of bass housey and techie this tune is, but also has very strong UKG overtones. Go check it out. One of my favorite releases from the label thus far. Right now, we'll hop into Odd Mob's Rock the Rhythm on George.

So focus has pushed the tempo. You were tuned into the George Mahi Mixings in Nervous Glass. Beaks here. It's about that time. Shortly, we're going to draw the winner of $200 on my show. I'm going to leave that draw open for a few more minutes, so text Mahi to 966 right now if you're keen to win some dosh. We're going to call that person very shortly right here on the George Mahi Mix.

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0: Deja, these words on the George Mahi mix thanks to Nervous Glass. You're locked in with Beats, and it's about that time. If you texted Mahi to 966, that put you in the draw to win yourself $200. Let's call our winner right now.
1: Hello, James speaking.
0: James, brother. It speaks from the George Mahi mix. How are you, bro?
1: Oh, hey, bro. How you going?
0: I'm doing fantastic. How's your weekend looking?
1: Oh, busy, bro. Working on call for work, bro.
0: Will you have time on to spend Mother's Day with your loved one?
1: Oh, yeah, definitely, bro. Yeah, I'll make time for that.
0: Yeah, good, good. You got your present sorted?
1: Yeah, man. Yeah, went into the late night shopping yesterday with the boys, so that's good.
0: Oh, you're a good man. Well, my brother, I'm calling to let you know you've won yourself $200. So if you want to ham up that gift even more, you got some extra dosh for it.
1: Oh, what a legend. Oh, that's awesome. That's made my week, man.
0: Ah, I'm so glad to hear. That's amazing, bro. Well, I hope you have a fantastic weekend. Don't work too hard, brother. Look after yourself.
1: Nah, that's awesome, man. Oh, I'm stoked, man. That's made my week, man. Awesome. You guys are legends there, eh?
0: Ah, bro, thank you. This is what we do if we want people like you to be happy.
1: That's the only station I have tuned in my truck, bro, is your station.
0: Ah, brother, I wish I could give you more. Thank you so much. This is such kind words.
1: Nah, I love you guys' banter, eh? Nah, it's good times and good listens, man.
0: Thank you, bro. Thank you. You deserve that cash, man. You have a wonderful weekend. Look after yourself.
1: Sweet, bro. Right. Awesome, bro. Thank you so much.
0: Couldn't have asked for a better person to have won that dosh. Big shouts to James and his loved one that he's spending Mother's Day with. If you missed out on the money today, please do not stress. Next week, I've got your back. Text Mahi to 966 right now to score yourself some dosh. All right, we'll hop into it. What are we saying? We've got Badger, these words on George FM. Forgive me, I've misspoken. Right now, we're hopping into the latest Andromedic, Hold Me in Heaven. Turn it up for this one. It's a big tune. You're on George.

0: Oh,
1: oi, you!
0: Yeah, you!
1: Scrolling through the same old playlists.
0: Reckon it's time for a proper switch up. It's New Zealand Music Month, mate.
1: And we are turning the volume up on Aotearoa's finest.
0: Whether you're cruising down the motorway with karaoke,
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0: Peking Duck's Thrills on the George Mahi Mixing to Nervous Glass. 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

definitely a track you'd hear on Chillsville, which you can tune in for 6 till midday on Sundays here on Georgia FM or on our Rover app. So Two Face dropped a track called Yearning a couple weeks ago. Faster Horses has done a remix of it.

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0: Straight back into it. DOD. Closure on George.

Gotta get loose on me cruiser. Said that one get me like bruiser. Double shot a Henny Grey Gooster. Blacked out whenever we group up. Paint the city red like a rooster. I'm on another level, man, a streamer. Business class to Bermuda. Big dog, never been a barracuda. 5, 10, 15, 20, 25, 30. You know it's never too much. Yeah, we got the energy reduced up. Yeah, we got the energy reduced up. 5, 10, 15, 20, 25, 30. You know it's never too much. Yeah, we got the energy reduced up. Maximum booster. 5, 10, 15, 20, 25, 30. You know it's never too much. Yeah, we got the energy reduced up. Yeah, we got the energy reduced up. 5, 10, 15, 20, 25, 30. You know it's never too much.

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Take a breath and relax. 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

0: 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On the George Mikey Mixing City Nervous Glass, you are locked in with Beaks, and up next we're in for an absolute treat for the midday mix. Bax from the office is holding it down for us, and he's promised me that this is something that will stir us up on our Friday. So lock in for this one. Some heavy drum and bass incoming on George. There's something wild
1: 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Get with George this weekend. 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
0: Yes, let's get ready. We're tuned into the George Mahi Mix. Beaks here, and right now we're in for an absolute treat. Bax from the office is thrown down for us. Fella, how you holding up?
16: Kia ora, good, good. It's good to be back on the decks. I feel like I had a bit of a hiatus over summer.
0: Yeah.
16: And kind of put my night's residency on pause, but yeah, second one back in of the new year. It's feeling good.
0: Yeah,
16: it's good to be back thrown down, I guess.
14: Yeah, how was that tune hunt? It didn't feel too unfamiliar.
16: Yeah, it's probably the first tune hunt I've had in a while. I did a bit of a tune hunt, kind of like leading up to Electric Ave, and then haven't for a while. And then, last night I just went on a bit of a tune hunt and whacked it on the USB.
14: Nice. So what does winter look like for backs from the office since our summer tour has turned down a bit?
16: Yeah, we do. We switch into winter mode at the moment. So, there's a whole lot of gigs that we've announced. At Mardi Gras Ohakune, we'll have the Container Rave there. Then Mardi Gras Queenstown. And then we're also at Snow Machine this year with the Container Rave. So, we'll be popping up around the place at the winter festivals with the Container Rave that you know and love. And it's a good winter inbound by the looks.
14: Yeah, for those of us that are yearning to see Bax live, will you be on any of those bills?
16: Yeah, I think I'll pop up in the Container Rave both at Mardi Gras Ohakune and Snow Machine Queenstown. So, if you're around there, make sure you get into the sweaty hole that is the Container Rave and check it all out.
14: Gang. All right, bro, this mix, what are we saying? Because I know you dropped nothing but bombs. Am I right?
16: Yeah, I went on a tune hunt last night. So, to be honest, most of the tunes I'm going to play are from that tune hunt, just road testing them. So, there's a few heaters in there. Good Friday energy, good for the work site, crank it up.
14: Yeah, okay, well, you're a man after my heart. Let's get into it.
16: Let's go.
14: You're on George.